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0: Three responders.
1: Responding 2010, 325 Chestnut Street, a 53-year-old male vomiting. He also stated he has suicidal ideations. He did not give much further information, stated he'll be in front of the residence. Hands precautions unknown, requesting St. Joe's.
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Homeless North Borough, 6 South 6th Street, cross street of West Cherry Drive and West High Street for an ambulance medical medic 6531 Homeless North Borough, number 6 South, number 6th Street, cross street of West Cherry Drive and West High Street for an ambulance medical 2015.

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0: 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He's on blood pressure medication. He's on elevated heart rate. 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
1: Okay, 5721, Pop Star, 15518 Crown Road. 21-year-old male bleeding from the hand after an accident. Patient came into the store, unknown where the accident actually occurred, stating it was a hit and run. No further.
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0: Patrick.
1: We're en route to St. Joe's. PD was on scene. 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
0: Patrick, receiving route to St. Joe's. 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

Lower Altman Township, 23 Petch Road, Rushford, Van Adam Pickerman Road, for a hazmat, Station 4, Station 1, Engine 4, Rescue 1, Lower Altman Township, 23 Petch Road, Rushford, Dead End of Bigaman Road. Supposed to be a propane tank with a leak, 2032.

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1: Engine 4, 2035. Are there reports of a leak in the underground propane tank? May you contact the propane company that only respond after fire department death?
2: Freeze days, man.

XXI2212 Saddlebrook Drive, 77-year-old male, breathing difficulty, so on 5 liters of O2. If you fall on Tuesday, because he might have a rib fracture, he's been having trouble breathing since. We're still 10.

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0: Patient had summary from an inhaler. Both have a chest cold and fever. 180 pounds. Precautions are indicated. Two ready.

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0: 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Can you also have rescue 1 stay on our top? 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

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It's requesting Reading, hands precautions not indicated.

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1: Yes.
0: You may want to keep your guys out with you. It's a very, very long walk back here for now.
1: Can you repeat that?
0: Keep everyone out there on the hard top. 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
1: Alright, we'll stand by. This is going to be anything. 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
1: 9 responding, 2058-1007 Oldie Street. 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
2: Road and List Road in the area, except for Wiresdale. Station 4, Station 1, Engine Tanker 4, Lower Alsace Township, in the area of Hill Road and List Road. Wires down, reported to be a tree down on the wires. 2101.

0: 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Sheriff, RPD wanted to advise that the patient is a female, unknown age, with a headache.
1: Okay, I'll be there shortly.
0: Received.

0: Captain 4.
1: The propane tank has been isolated, all the wires are closed, and the building's been ventilated. You can place the phone in the hole.
0: Piracy, and did you copy Hill and List for the channel wires?
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0: Piracy, your car is at 2736 Hill Road. 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
1: Where is it?
2: Rescue one. 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
1: 2107.
2: Rescue one, if you don't have to commit, don't. I have two engines. I don't want to keep everybody up on the mountain longer than we have to.
3: Appreciate it. There's a, we can turn around and follow the chief if we have to. Can we get a pullover for them?
2: Yeah, it'd be great, chief.
3: Appreciate it.

0: 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Medicaid 512, are you calling Burks?
1: Yes, Burks. Western Medic 6512 is en route to Reading.
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0: 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There is active fire from the tree that's on top of it.
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0: 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Stage in the area, Moton Borough, 140 South Church Street, Crestway, Lake Street, and Baker Street for a Class 4, 2111.
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1: Nope, take them.
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1: Yes.
0: 2132 Grandview Avenue for a tree on a house.
1: Received. Engine tanker 4G4. 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
0: Yeah. Rescue Engine 25, 2113. There's a report the tree fell down on the house. Everybody is evacuated.
2: Gracie.
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1: Engine 3, responding 2116. Engine Medic 9, Skyline Drive, the parking area just before the pagoda, Class 4, 2117. Responding 2117, North 6th Street, Washington Street, motor vehicle accident, one motorcycle, one SUV, unknown injuries, no smoke or fire. It's a white Honda CRV, a black motorcycle. The caller was repeating that there was a infant in the vehicle, but was unable to confirm injuries. The motorcycle rider now fled the scene. RPD was notified.
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0: Foley Township, Dana Krishna Hope Road and Burlett Mill Road. For a motor vehicle accident, unknown injury, Station 5, Rescue 5, Medic 56651. Foley Township, the intersection of Hulk Road and Burlett Mill Road. 3-2 vehicle, unknown injury accident, 2122.
1: First,
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1: Crews are making entry in the house. 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I'm just pulling units down here.
2: Receive 2122.
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2: 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Two vehicles, 37-year-old female, complaining of chest pain and blurred vision.
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8: Deputy 11 from Captain 11, I made access to the attic. Very minor structural damage. 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
7: Park Hazard Force.
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1: Great, thank you.
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1: Earth, Deputy 1-1.
0: Deputy 1-1.
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0: Rescue 5, System 5. You guys get here. Just stage behind the ambulance. Attack 19. 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
1: 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Captain 4 Chief, go ahead.
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1: Okay, Steve.
0: First, Assistant 5.
3: Assistant 5.
0: Two vehicles, minor MVA. EMS is evaluating one female, shoulder pain.
3: 2131.
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1: Turn on a burnt mill.
0: Can you go out to Hoke Road and Jefferson Street and shut Hoke Road down at the intersection right at the Y?
1: Marisi.
2: Attic 1 to Haven. 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Does have a history of heart attacks. 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
1: Medic 3 responding 2143. South 16th Street, Perkiomen Avenue. 63-year-old male. Unable to walk. Complaining of abdominal pain. The caller was a passerby who was stopped by the patient. The caller will be remaining on location with Down EMS. The patient's now complaining of some dizziness. Unknown hospital destination.

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2: 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Just hanging over the roadway, partially blocking the right lane.
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0: Exeter Township, 6571 Perthuman Avenue, crusher at Pinewood Road and Stonetown Road. Pedestrian accident. Station 25, engine clanker 25, intermediate 6932, squad 690. Exeter Township, 6571 Perthuman Avenue, crusher at Pinewood Road and Stonetown Road. Pedestrian accident, 2146.
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1: 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Vehicle struck a pedestrian and fled. Pedestrian still on scene bleeding from the arm and has back pain.
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1: 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I'm standing over here.
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1: Medic 7 responding, 2155. 421 Windsor Street, a 9-month-old female fell from bed, has a knot on her forehead. The patient was a preemie, and per the caller has a history of head issues. Is requesting St. Joe's, hands precautions, unknown.
0: Medic 9 with a running flight control.
1: Medic 9 responding, 2156. 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
0: If you're able to check, we received an additional call on the Muhlenberg side for a two-vehicle motor vehicle accident with no injuries. 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
2: Russell Avenue in Lilac Court for a Class 5, minute 6811, Amity Township 202, Lilac Lane, Crossroad of Russell Avenue in Lilac Court for a Class 5, 2205.

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1: 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Yeah, no pulse, lips are purple, she's cool to the touch. I think she went to the emergency room this morning for constipation and high blood pressure. 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
4: 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Hey, general fire along 2206.

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0: 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I have a different alarm over here in the bank. I got a smoke detector, basement storage vault, northwest.
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0: room and a ladder one driver.
1: Good.
0: What type of alarm was that for the pump room? The detector is clear.
2: It was a water flow, but I don't believe we're going to be able to reset that one because we have all these pipes burst back in January here.
0: Yeah, that's affirmative. You just have some leaking from the Joffe pump. There's no fritter on any of the risers. You're not going to be able to reset that.

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1: Medic 9, responding, 2220. A 128 Wonder Street, 36-year-old male fell, a possible broken knee. We received multiple callers for this, one reporting that he fell off a scooter, and another stating that you can see bone protruding now from his knee. They are attempting to stop bleeding, requesting medic.

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0: Ladder one off the radio. 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
1: 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Medic 7, responding, 2224, 951 North 6th Street, 23-year-old male, smoked marijuana. He's now stating that his heart is beating very fast. He's requesting the closest hospital. Enhanced precautions not indicated. Weighs 200 pounds.

0: Alright.
1: Caller Quebec, they are now confirming this is an open fracture. They're requesting an ETA.
0: That's what I'm saying.
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Station 19, engine 95-1. Carroll Township, 1174 Ironstone Drive, cross street of Terrace Road and Pond Road. Reported to be a second floor smoke alarm from a resident, 2236.

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1: Down the area, and I'll have 1174. It's not going to be Cordell, is it?
2: Second dispatcher, Old Township, 1174 Ironstone Drive, crushing a terrace road and spawned her former automatic fire alarm. Engine 19 responding. Engine 95-1, second dispatch, Earl Township, 1174 Ironstone Drive, crush up on road and terrace road. Second floor smoke alarm from the residence, 2242.
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1: Engine 19, it's right across from Ziva's property on the tight side. You're not going to be able to make the turn. We want to see you on our stand for now.

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3: Here's Hamilton. Got nothing going on the 360.

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3: We're making good progress here. We're slowly cutting the tree up. MedEdRep has asked us that we're going to have to hose some of these pieces of tree down, so we're going to be here for a little while longer as we keep trying to cut this out.
2: Okay.

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1: Clear Media 6932, clear of last out of service 2656.

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0: 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Ladder 3 responding, 2301.

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1: Car 7 responding, 2302, 1129 North 5th Street, 2 vehicle motor vehicle accident. 1 patient unconscious, reports of smoke from 1 vehicle, negative entrapment. The occupants from the other vehicle are all out. They're unable to confirm further injuries for the injured patient.
2: Agent 7, medic 7 arrived. I got 2 in the traffic. No active fire, we'll be out checking.
1: 7 medic 7 arriving, 2 in traffic, no fire, 2302.

0: Paramedic 9. Assessment 711 North 5th Street, Project of Robinson Street, Mary Street, motor vehicle accident with his. Medic 9 responding, 2304.
1: Should we get closer? Or are we good back behind you?
2: Fire through the rescue one. You can actually take it back.
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0: 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He's now responding.
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0: Activated.
1: Medic 3. 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A 30-year-old male was hit by a car in a different location, was transported to the 350 Pearl Street, complaining of right arm pain, as well as pain in the side and respiratory difficulty. Arm is bleeding. Bleeding is controlled. We're still gathering.

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Also feels like her tongue and lips are tingling, and that she has a lump in her throat. Unknown hospital destination.

0: Medic 7 and Medic 9.
1: Roger.
0: Hey, did you transport those people from the other car from the car accident?
2: Affirmative, they're in the front of triage.
0: 3C, is that Reading Hospital?
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0: 3C, thank you. PD was asking.
3: Yep, they're in a waiting room.

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1: Fleetwood Borough, 110 West Arch Street. The Fleetwood Borough Police Department crashed a school alley in Green Street for a Class 4, Medikit 921. Fleetwood Borough, 110 West Arch Street. Fleetwood Borough Police Department crashed a Green Street and school alley. Assist PD on location with a Class 4 eval, 2350.

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2: Now 16th Street. 24-year-old female, unable to walk, abdominal pain below the navel, complaining of respiratory difficulty and feeling faint. Pain started about an hour ago. Was vomiting. There is some blood in the vomit. No hospital preference. Enhanced precautions not indicated.

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Station 6, Station 49, Rescue Engine 6. Amity Township in the area of number 8 Pennsylvania Avenue, crossroad North Main Street. Unknown type of fire, 0011.

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1: 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She saw smoke and flames, however, no longer sees it.

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1: Medic 3 responding, 0034, Walnut Street and North 6th Street, on Walnut Street, in front of the downtown campus, 37-year-old female having a mental health crisis. No alcohol, not taking any drugs, will be cooperative, does have a history of bipolar, anxiety, and depression. RP was advised, they stated they will not be responding unless needed. The patient did contact Haven, and they told her to go to Reading. No further.

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2: Ladder 1 responding, not Nashville.
1: Ladder 1 responding 0048, 501 Washington Street. The Berkshire Building. Automatic fire alarm reported zone at 3.8 smoke detector, 3rd floor apartment 303.

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1: Paramedic 6822 responding. 2299 Lancaster Pike at Best Western, room 411. 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No additional information, 0102.
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1: 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Pain in his right arm, unable to move it, feeling dizzy. 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

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Station 85, West 85, Medic 6511. Spring Township, in front of 719 Fountain Road, clusters of Lux Drive and Lower Road for 900 injury accident. 011.

0: 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Was that you responding?
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0: Okay. 6511, copy your responding. 719 Fifth Town Road. 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
1: Yes.
0: 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They're saying person inside the vehicle not responding, possibly in traps.
1: Okay.
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Spring Township, in front of 71 Minfordstown Road, crossing to Bluff Drive and Willow Road, front accident with entrapment, station 85, station 79, engine 18-2. Spring Township, in front of 719 Fritztown Road between Lutz Drive and Willow Road, originally an unknown injury accident, now upgraded to an accident with entrapment, reported to be one vehicle into a tree, 0114.

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At 5053 Washington Township 137 Bardo Road Class 4, subject 047.

Milner Township, 4622 10th Avenue, crossroads of Water Street and Miller Street for a BLS trauma, medic 5603. Milner Township, 4622 10th Avenue, crossroads of Water Street and Miller Street for BLS trauma, 0149.

0: Let's go over 25 right there, Travis Connor.
1: Credit 560 to responding. 4622 10th Avenue. 75-year-old male fell, containing a back and right leg pain. Also bleeding from the left elbow, but it is controlled. Does have a history of diabetes and Parkinson's. Got this view all going to the bathroom, weighing about 118 pounds. Requesting writing 0152.
0: Sure.

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1: Medic 651 to respond, the 8 North Sandy Lane, 53-year-old female having chest pain, nausea, and back pain. 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

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He's intoxicated with alcohol. Be cooperative, meet you out front. 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
1: I didn't do anything with the computer. I don't know if the driver did or not.
0: Okay, medic 6511, I'll clear you, and you're going to handle then the Daniel drive.

0: 651's going to handle then.
1: Bert Flicker, Medic 6512. 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
1: Six 513 is en route to Reading from Sandy Drive. I believe 6511 went on the other call that was just dispatched.

0: Paramedic 6511 Burke.
1: 11, go ahead.
0: Okay, now that we kind of try to figure this out, 2903 Daniel Drive, 41-year-old female with abdominal pain, having gas and vomiting. Precautions not indicated, requesting routing. 0252.
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Washington Township, 137 Barter Road, Unit B, Bravo, crossroads of Kemplane and Birchmill Lane for Class 4, Medic 5053, Washington Township, 137 Barter Road, Unit B, Bravo, between Kemplane and Birchmill Lane for Class 4, 0259.

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1: 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Onset about an hour ago, about an hour and a half ago. She was prescribed nitro, however, she has not taken them due to not knowing where they're at. Has history of 4 prior heart attacks. Should be able to ambulate. Precautions not indicated, requesting Phoenixville, 0316.
2: Medic 1's en route.
3: 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She struck her head, having blurry vision, dizziness, also bleeding from the lip. Testing ready.

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1: 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We'll handle.
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Bomborough, 35 North Church Street, Cross Street of East Long Street, East Summer Street for the assist. Medic departure intermediate 6821 Bomborough, 35 North Church Street, Cross Street of East Long Street, East Summer Street for the assist 0444.

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1: Tower heading 86-8, 2 more responding.
2: Commander 6821, 35 North Church Street, 79-year-old male fell. Needs help getting up, weighs 137 pounds. 0446.

0: Robinson Township. Nora Road in Morgantown Road for unconscious subject. 24 QRS, medic 6822. Robinson Township. On Morgantown Road, just south of Moyer Road, for unconscious subject. 0447.
1: Medic 6822 responding. Moyer Road and Morgantown Road, this is going to be south of Moyer Road on Morgantown. You're supposed to check for a female that's passed on a vehicle. Unconscious but breathing. She's off the road. It's supposed to be a Jeep Cherokee. Completely tapped on the window, but no answer. 0448.
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1: Go ahead.
0: Okay, now the caller is reporting there is some damage to the front of the vehicle. They're attempting to open the door. Female's passed out sleeping, appears to be snoring, smells like alcohol in the vehicle. However, there are no open containers. PD's on it. 0450.
1: Repeat, thank you.
2: Assistant 24 Monroe.
0: Assistant 24 responding 0450. This is Moyer Road and Morgantown Road, south of Moyer on Morgantown, for a female passed out in a vehicle. I don't know if this is going to be a vehicle accident or she swerved off the road. I don't know if she's in talks.
2: Racing.

Lincoln Dispatch, Robinson Township, Moyer Road in Morgantown, Lincoln, unconscious subject, 24 QRS. Second dispatch, Robinson Township, on Morgantown Road, just south of Moyer Road for unconscious subject, 0452.

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2: 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St. Lawrenceboro, 87 Macy Way, cross street of Parkview Road for an automatic fire alarm. 0454.
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1: Tower 250456. Resident reports two smoke detectors are activated. No signs of smoke or fire.
0: Copy.

0: Township. 214 Keats Drive between Emerson Avenue and Andrew Drive for BLS trauma. Medic 6511. Spring Township. 214 Keats Drive. Crossroads of Emerson Avenue and Andrew Drive for BLS trauma. 0457.
1: Burks, Deputy 25-3 is en route.
2: Deputy 25-3, smoke detectors activated. No signs of smoke or fire.

dispatch, St. Lawrence Borough, 87 Macy Way, Cross Street Parkview Road for an automatic fire alarm, ladder 1. Ladder 1, I copied you now responding, 0501.

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0: 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In the basin now, that's where the activated head's going to be. We're using the meter, not getting anything. We're going to be making our way to the third, and then we should be good.
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1: First time, Medic 6811 responding. 6811 0512, one vehicle into the field, unknown injuries.
2: Mulesburg Township, Route 12 westbound at the on-ramp from Spring Valley Road for an unknown injury accident, Medic 5603. Mulesburg Township, Route 12 westbound on the on-ramp from Spring Valley Road for an unknown injury accident, reported to be one vehicle into the median, 0512.

0: 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We don't need to make Flight 603 just normal.
1: Flight 603, one vehicle to the median, I don't injuries.
0: Okay.

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0: dispatch, Amity Township, in front of 331 Benjamin Franklin Highway West at the Pioneer Suites in the field, crossroads of Benjamin Franklin Highway East and Hill Road for an unknown injury accident. Rescue Engine 6, second dispatch, Amity Township, in front of 331 Benjamin Franklin Highway West, the Pioneer Suites in the field, crossroads of Benjamin Franklin Highway East and Hill Road for an unknown injury accident, reported via car into the field, 0516.
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Medic 6521 Y missing borough 204 South Park Road to Main Avenue and Spruce Street. Ostrama 0535.

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1: Medic 6521 responding. 204 South Park Road is going to be for an 80-year-old female. Fell, unable to free her legs, weighs about 140 pounds. Has not been feeling well for the last 2 weeks and has been declining. She's currently on the second floor, UTUC front entrance. Requesting ready, precautions are not indicated, 0537.

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0: Okay.
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Attention engine 7, 1527 North 5th Street, the car wash, between Pike Street and Burn Street. Yesterday, investigating a trash can fire, 0545.

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1: 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There's five at work to find it. Should just be plastic bottles and paper in the trash.

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Milford Township, 1008 Helm Lane between Othersville Road and Spinnaker Lane for an unconscious subject, 0614.

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1: Bird, same way, 6515.
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1: Receivable.

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0: Squad 6711.
1: Medic 6711 will be intermediate. I'll go chase the intermediate.
0: Copy Squad 6701, you'll be responding as the ALS will downgrade Medic 6701 to an intermediate. 520 South 4th Street, 62-year-old female, respiratory difficulty. Onset 5, 15 minutes ago, still attending.

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1: Intermediate 5451 responding, 0702-520 South 4th Street. 62-year-old female registered difficulty onset within 15 minutes of the call. Having an ongoing issue with her lungs, requesting Rorick's Berg enhanced precautions not indicated.

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Station 85, Station 89, Lotter 18, Engine 85. Spring Township 3513 Kickapoo Drive between Mohegan Drive and Regency Drive. Problem not so alarm. Report of the alarm chirping. No symptoms. 0714.

0: for Spider 39 around.
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Penn Township, 537 Wideman Avenue, between Reedy Road and Tilden Place. The water is down station 85, engine 36. Penn Township, 537 Wideman Avenue, between Reedy Road and Tilden Place. Water down, report of a tree. Down in the backyard, wires involved. No arcing or sparking, 0717.

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2: 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Water 18, your second dispatch. Spring Township, 3513 Kickapoo Drive between Mohegan Drive and Regency Drive, carbon monoxide alarm, reported to a water tripping, no symptoms, 0720.

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1: Can I have the lottery, please?
0: I know you're John Rowling.
1: Do you want to continue into Wise Madison if you're available then? I didn't know we got a second call. I'm sorry.
0: Five 37 Wideman Avenue, this is Wiretown. We're recording. We'll be there.
1: Message received.

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1: Burke,
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1: Excuse me, 6561 being cleared 7:30. Bravo 2, room 204, ambulance entrance, 77-year-old female, lower abdominal pain. Unable to walk, 224 pounds, and has precautions not indicated, 2 right.
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1: 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Cardiac history, onset a half hour ago. 188 pounds, non-ambulatory. His precautions are indicated to running.

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Medic 5711, Longford Township was in home at Topton, 1 South Home Avenue, room 116, between Power Drive and Reinert Drive, BLS trauma, 0801.

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0: Rich Tarmac, 684, one's responding.
1: That is 684 responding, Ferry 22, 150 Hill Avenue. You have a 87-year-old male, groin pain ongoing 4 days, no other complaints, history of prostate cancer. And his precautions are not indicated. 2 heading.

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0: Attention Medic 3, 417 South 5th Street, room number 1, pressure to bang in the street, Laurel Street, Corbio left trauma, 0836.
1: Whatever.
0: 817 Elizabeth Avenue, between Boyer Street and Kutztown Road, a left assist.
1: Medic 5603, Laurelville Borough.
0: 817 Elizabeth Avenue, between Boyer Street and Kutztown Road, left assist, 0836.
2: Brother.
3: Medic 6822, Madam, 0837.
0: Okay, 417 South 5th Street, room number 1. 58-year-old male at tall while standing, shaky, having pain in the left leg. No visible injury. 288 pounds, going to Reading.

0: Or can you wear many points if you're reason around here?
1: Many points if you're around 0837. 817 Elizabeth Avenue, 84-year-old male, slid onto the floor from his rollator. 185 pounds in the kitchen.
0: Received.
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Franklin Township, 10+400 West Miami's in court, the laundry room, structure fire operations on fire 1-0841.

Franklin Township, Penn's Crossing, 1400 West Wyman Court, Mean Laundry Room on the first floor, Cross Street and West Wyman Boulevard, a structure fire. Station 85, Station 79, Ladder 79, Ladder 18, Engine 85, Engine 36, Engine 42, Engine 691, Station 25 for RIT, Medic 6511, Spring Township, Penn's Crossing, 1400-1400 West Wyman Court, the laundry room on the first floor, between West Wyman Boulevard, the dead end, the structure fire, sort of burn smell from a washer with light smoke. Operations on Berks Fire Ops 1 after response, 0842.

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2: Ladder 79 responding.
0: Ladder 79 responding 0843.
3: First tower 25, switch over it. Responding.
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0: 6512.
4: We will be responding to the structure fire in place of 11. They're aware.
0: Okay, intermediate 6561 is actually in route in place of 11.
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0: Dishcloth 600, 1026 Franklin Street, apartment 716 is a medical pendant activation with no voice contacts. They say the premise number is from the front office. However, the call take was placed on hold and no one's come back. So 844.
1: 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Second off, the entire seventh floor is under renovation, so you can punch that through under me. I'm available.
0: 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I'll place it available to 844.
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1: 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Is this another misunderstanding?
0: You can just see Watchpot 600 was on location and no one's at that location.
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0: Assignments being L2, engine 85, and ladder 79. The balance can recall.
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1: 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The 34-year-old female is unable to get medication, unable to pass through the PEG tube. 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
1: 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Moving to Town Fire at 4846 Penn Avenue. Put me in the shop. 31-year-old male, central back pain occurred while he was moving tires and respiratory difficulty. An employee at the address. They're requesting no lights and sirens. Sitting while he was moving tires, his back gave out and does have chronic back problems. Weighs 210 pounds. Precautions not indicated to running.
0: Racing.

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1: 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Earl Township, 38 Hemlock Road, between Tarmel Hollow Road and Laurel Road, cardiac arrest. Station 19, QRS, medic 5251, Earl Township, 38 Hemlock Road, between Tarmel Hollow Road and Laurel Road, possible cardiac arrest, 0856.

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1: Caller was unsure of their breathing. They were a passerby. Male was wearing a white shirt. His head was down on his backpack. He was laying in the area of a residence at 38 Hemlock Road.
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Union Township 251 Maple Springs Drive between East 3rd and East 2nd Street is shooting. Station 7 to arrest medic 6811 Union Township 251 Maple Springs Drive between East 3rd and East 2nd Street is shooting. 0859.

560 Walman responding. 251 Maple Springs Drive. 46-year-old male was found in the garage by his wife. Police, he may have shot himself and that it occurred overnight. The caller sees blood everywhere and a firearm on the floor. No further at this point.

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1: 77's en route, 251 Maple Springs Drive. 46-year-old found by his wife in the garage. Believes he may have shot himself in Sakurt overnight. There's blood everywhere and a firearm on the floor. And that's all we have at this point.
0: Where is she? Patient's conscious and alert.
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Eastern Township, 1261 County Welfare Road at the Youth Detention Center between Burks Road and Hilltop Road, automatic fire alarm. Station 66, Station 30, Station 29, Engine 37, Ladder 30, Tanker 29, Burn Township. 1261 County Welfare Road at the Youth Detention Center between Burks Road and Hilltop Road, automatic fire alarm, report of a general alarm, second floor hall, 0909.

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2: 49 Perkiman Avenue in the rear. For an 83-year-old female, heart rate is at 125. She's shaking, difficulty breathing. She did use an inhaler without relief. Pulse ox is at 85. She's also pale in color. Was in the hospital 2 weeks ago for pneumonia, weighs 100 pounds. Currently in bed on the second floor, requesting writing. Precautions not indicated, 0913.
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0: 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Engine 37, your second dispatch, Burn Township 1261, County Welfare Road, Youth Detention Center, between Burks Road and Hilltop Road, automatic fire alarm, report of a general fire alarm for the second floor hall. 0956.
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0: Spoke to state, they're going through Exeter now. They were advised of the update from you.

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1: 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We have a language barrier for Hindi. Still, too.

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0: Sorry, my next 6822 is responding. My 6822 responding, 0953 Encompass Health, 1623 Morgantown Road, room 105, front entrance. 69-year-old male, chest pain, respiratory difficulty, had a valve repair 10 days ago. Blood pressure is 99 over 50. Still doing.
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0: Patient 247 pounds, unable to walk. 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Theoretically.

Tonawanda Township, Taylor Drive and Wiley's Lane. Water is down. Station 37, engine 37, Tonawanda Township. Wiley's Lane, approximately 600 feet east of Taylor Drive. The water is down, report of low-hanging wires, approximately 4 feet off the ground. Chair 956.

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1: I'm reporting on Wiley Lane, about 600 feet east of Pillar Drive for a low-hanging wire. It's pole to pole, about 4 feet off of the road. No arguments barking.

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0: It appears a guide wire snapped on one of the poles. Wires are about 8 feet off the ground. The frontier pole, I have a pole number when you're ready.
1: Go ahead.
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1: Like 3-10-11, 317 South 3rd. 27-year-old female mouth pain after recent dental work. 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
1: Orange Standing, 1015 Chestnut Mill, 120 West 5th Street, the Bistro Dining Area, front entrance. 90-year-old female, single blood cell, blood pressure reading 73 over 56. Now time a few seconds, I guess the cautions are not indicated, you're pressed.

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1: 76A1 responding, 1023. 54 Black Knight Road, 51-year-old, chest pain, restorative 50, arm pain, sweating. Sister's high blood pressure and high cholesterol. Yes, precautions not indicated in the past time.
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0: Quebecois, South Washington, Penn Street, 30-year-old male. Cut in the face with a knife. Actor continued on to Penn Street. They are attempting to control the bleeding. Reading police was being notified 10:43.
1: There is what 600 and half speeding. Nothing else.
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2: Eric, Center 42 is responding.
1: Center 42, 1045, number 2, Lark Lane. So the assisting medic 6821, normal flow for lifting. They're on a transport for a 71-year-old male, 180 pounds. If they maybe only need one or two of you, but that's going to be your discretion.
2: Eric, 7421, reporting. Lark Lane.
1: 7421, reporting. 745, she copies the additional.
2: Negative.
1: Assisting medic 6821, they're on a transport for a 71-year-old male who's 180 pounds and be a lift assist, normal flow.

0: Summer Rider Moss.
1: Yes.
0: Are you on scene?
1: We're in the area. We follow PD to this area, but there's nobody around.
0: All right.
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Main Creek Township, Allentown Pike and Pleasant Hill Road. Motor vehicle accident, unknown injuries. Station 12, ladder 12, medic 6721. Main Creek Township, the

request starting for OZ ramp from 422 eastbound onto Penn Avenue. For fluid and debris down. Station 64, rescue engine 85. Western Borough, ramp from 422 eastbound to Penn Avenue. Fluid and debris down after vehicle accident 1054.

0: Oaks, November Maddox, 6-7, 2 Lodge, 7.
1: 10671 responding to the intersection at Allen Turnpike and Pleasant Hill Road. Two vehicles in the intersection with debris down. No smoke or fire, unknown injury.
0: Okay.

0: see the ramp for 422 eastbound to Penn Avenue. This is police on scene. We have cleaning up glass from a light pole.
1: Lieutenant 54 from Rest 1985.
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Between Belmont Avenue and North Church Street, domestic injury BLS, intermediate 5451, stage in the area, Hinford Borough, 690 State Street, Building A Alpha, Apartment A Alpha 12. 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

0: Hartford Township, Bethany's Children's Home, 1863 Bethany Road, the Moyer Cottage, between West Ryland Road and Bethany's Drive, Hazmat. Station 47, Station 26, Engine 47, Engine 26, Medic 6531. Heidelberg Township, Bethany's Children's Home, 1863 Bethany Road at the Moyer Cottage, between West Ryland Road and Bethany's Drive. A hazmat report of natural gas odor and gas hissing from the shutoff. 1105.
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0: Javier responding, Bethany's Children's Home at the Moyer Cottage. Smell of natural gas and hissing from the shutoff. No symptoms, this should be in the basement, they're evacuating. 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
1: 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Here is dispatch operating Heidelberg Township, Bethany Children's Home for the hazmat. Operations are on fire ops number one, G47 left command, 112.

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1: D-47-26, we're coming down Ryland Road. We're going to access the Ryland Road gate unless you want us to go to the main gate.
0: 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Make a left up here to Moyer Cottage.
1: Tracy, we have Bethany. He's pretty hard with us. His head's going to get us up there.
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2: 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It's just past the kitchen and the following entrance there on the right hand side. Now I'm going to.
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0: 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Do you have somebody to come down to the gate?
1: They're on their way down there. Is the card not in there?
0: It doesn't appear to be working.
1: Thank you. Sure, he's on the way to you now.
0: Copy.

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Station 26, Station 47, Engine 18, Lawnmower 18, Heidelberg Township 480 Big Spring Road, St. Daniel's Lutheran Church, between North Church Street and Middletown Road, automatic fire alarm, reported first floor kitchen fire alarm, as well as multiple other. 1116.

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1: That's affirmative.
0: Receive.

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0: Is the engine responding to the fire alarm?
1: Receive, engine 47, responding to the fire alarm. 480 Big Spring Road.
2: Male, no, that hand might have some scrapes. 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
1: Go ahead.
0: All right, this time union crewman has a sustained odor, but the problem is all the rooms are locked to get to that Bilbo door side. We're in a keys.
1: All right, she's at the front door. Are you get the keys, Tyler, to get them down to you.

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Medic 5603, Gilmer Township, Philadelphia, Nursing and Rehab, 2125 Elizabeth Avenue, Room 209B, Bravo, 3 Laurel Street, Manicor Road, Cardiac Arrest, 1120.

0: 5603
1: and route 1120. Bonneville Skill Nursing, 2125 Elizabeth Avenue, room 209 Bravo, front entrance. 61-year-old male cardiac arrest, CPR in progress, ongoing 3 minutes. 129 pounds, Giretti.
0: Okay.
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1: Federal Command.
0: This is not my crews in the basement with the meters. We have a SWAT order. They're investigating.
1: Okay, received.

0: Metromedic 9, respond to 643 Locust Street, crossing of Olney Street and Greenwood Street for BLF Medical 1123.
1: There's no hits in this meter. So I don't know if they're all the way back here, they heard it. And I guess it's normal operation, but there's no odors.
2: Three seated meter's not showing anything off.

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1: Where is you?
2: Engine 47 on scene. I got nothing showing Alpha, Charlie, Delta. Can I have an ops channel?
3: Copy on scene list. 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
3: Base operating Heidelberg Township. 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Operations on fire ops number 2, 1124.
4: Moon from cellulitis in the legs. It is controlled. Currently on the living room on the first floor, weighs 340 pounds. Precautions not indicated, requesting writing 1124.

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0: 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We'll be investigating.
1: Initial report from Cookie. We're investigating 1125.

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0: No readings on the meter. Found that. Kitchen. One of the burners were left on. Just cracked. That's where they were hearing hissing noise from. Ventilated. Need to terminate command. Show 47, 46 units returning available.
1: Readings on the meter. It was a kitchen burner that was left on causing the hissing. Ventilated. The assignment is available. 1136.

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2: Seven, one, Carson Matrix, ambulance 6505, 1037, behind 3108 Pine Tree Lane at the community garden. 81-year-old male fell, hurt his hip, unable to move his right leg from the pain. 175 pounds, the caller's going to be waiting around his dark gray Mercedes SUV. Downtime of 10 minutes, now requesting Reading. Okay, 652, and you can recall from 3108 Pine Tree Lane, ambulance 6515 is handling 1137.

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1: County 692 responding 1139. 1013 Hickory Lane. 77-year-old female dizzy, feels faint. Blood pressure 82 over 60. Elevated heart rate, history of a stroke, happened 2 weeks ago, has aphasia from that. Diaphoretic cardiac history as well, his precautions not indicated, 2 running.

Attention to one Lotta 3, respond to 505 North 10th Street, Yucatel Apartments, Cross Street, Green Street, and Greenwood Street for automatic fire alarm, smoke detector from third floor apartment, 1140, dispatcher 6.

0: 525 East Lancaster Avenue, apartment 1, 55-year-old male, anxiety, paranoid, history of paranoid schizophrenia. The entrance is in the back off the alleyway. He has been taking his medications, will be cooperative. His precautions not indicated to Reading, and PD has seen security can roll right in.
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2: Maxatawny Township, to the rear of 45 Old Powers Road, especially the Culver Road, ELS Drama, 95721 Maxatawny Township, to the rear of 45 Old Powers Road, especially the Powers Road and Culver Road, ELS Drama, 1144.

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2: This is Arc 6932 arriving, level 46. 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Enemy at 5451. Hilton Township, 710. Second Street Extension, Crossfield, Pleasant View Drive, and South Street. Siege in the area for Class 4, 1146.
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0: Upper Hanover Township, Montgomery County, area of Gravel Pike and Ziegler Road. Assist Station 38 with traffic patrol after an accident. Company 58 Fire Police. Upper Hanover Township, Montgomery County, Gravel Pike and Ziegler Road. Public traffic control after an accident, 11:55.
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1: Medic 6711 responding. 951 Shoemaker's Hill Road. 44-year-old female having trouble breathing is on oxygen, but the tank is empty. Enhanced precautions are indicated. Recording ready.

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2: 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We copy the ambulance places and we're out.
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1: 3108 Pine Tree Lane at Community Gardens for an 81-year-old male that fell, hurt his hip, unable to move his right leg. 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
2: Okay.
1: Looks like they'll be for ALS team management.
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0: Negative.

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1: Medic 6711, no scene. Closer.
2: Medic 6521 from ambulance 6515. He says he doesn't want pain management anymore. We're just going to identify running.
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1: Medic 5651 responding, 13 Marlboro Road. 75-year-old female confused, back pain, is on hospice. 100 pounds, no precautions, going to Reading.

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Rochester Township and Tatum Swimming Pool, 905 Byron Street, between Novella Avenue and Parkview Avenue, an unconscious person. Medic 6931, Exeter Township and Tatum Swimming Pool, 905 Byron Street, between Novella Avenue and Parkview Avenue in the parking lot, an unconscious person, 1224.

0: Stockton Township 18, Stony Ridge Drive, between Fredericksville Road and Jamie Beth Drive, left assist. Medic 6921, coming station 575, Rockland Township 18, Stony Ridge Drive, between Fredericksville Road and Jamie Beth Drive, I left assist 1230.
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0: Capital Block and Township 150 Main Street is the power gas station between Calvert Road, Route 183. Check on a vehicle that was on fire. Station 50, Rescue and 50, up to Block and Township 150 Main Street, the power gas station between Calvert Road and Route 183. Investigate a vehicle that was on fire. It's no longer. 1241.
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0: 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A 44-year-old male feels sick and tired. He is currently outside smoking a cigar. Beige shirt, beige pants, gray hat. He was transported earlier, says he wants to go back to any hospital. Unknown precautions, you have a language barrier for Hindi.
1: We're familiar. Can you start TV as well, please?
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0: Newland 6515, clear, busy, 1243.
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0: 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Medic 6841, covering Chester 89, Station 24 QRS, Providence Township, 95 Mill Road, across the Hay Creek Road and Oil Drive, ALS Medical 1303.
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Austin 24, you're responding 13-04, 95 Mill Road. 90-year-old female that had a sinkable episode, also bleeding from the arm, which is controlled. You'll be getting Chester County Medic 93 and Medic 6841.

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Hillenburg Township, Queen of Angels Apartments, 22 Rothermel Street, Apartment 214, between Lawn Terrace and Cook's Summer Room for Lysisis. 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

0: Virtue, we're going to call Control 1, Sonic. Paramedic 5601, responding 1328. Queen of Angels Apartments 22, Rothermel Street, Apartment 214. 84-year-old male fell in the living room, not injured, weighs 140 pounds.
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Station 85 QRS, medic 6511. Spring Township, 2957 Lindo Lane between Dallin Drive and Wilshire Boulevard for a cardiac arrest, 1346.

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1: 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His wheelchair bound weighs 150, going to Reading.

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Long Swamp Township, 593 Locust Street, cross street for Kexler Road for an ALS trauma. Medic 571 Long Swamp Township, 593 Locust Street, cross streets of Kexler Road for an ALS trauma. 1353.

Washington Township, 137 Bartow Road, Unit B, Bravo, between 10th Lane and Birchmill Lane, for Class 4 subject, intermediate 5051, Washington Township, 137 Bartow Road, Unit B, Bravo, between 10th Lane and Birchmill Lane, for a Class 4 subject, 1354.

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0: Union Township, 145 Winewood Lane, close to Stillmore Road, Holman Road, carbon monoxide along with symptoms. Station 7, Rescue 7, Medic 6931, covering Station 680, Union Township, 125 Blackwood Lane, close to Sycamore and Holman Roads, carbon monoxide along with symptoms, 1403. Medic 6931 responding 1403, 125 Blackwood Lane, Union Township. Carbon monoxide alarm sounding. We have a female with a headache that is uncommon for her and one that is sleepy.
1: Amity Township, Amity Place, 139 Old Swede Road, room 419. Grocery Benjamin Franklin Highway, west of West Postal Road, ALS Drama. Medic 5251 covering station 680, Amity Township. Amity Place, 139 Old Swede Road. Crusher Benjamin Franklin Highway West and West Postal Road. Room 419, ALS Trauma, 1404.

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1: 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It did change batteries, two FEMA possible symptoms. They did evacuate, they'll be waiting at the back of their residence.

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1: 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Still warm sounding. 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

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Medic 6822, Coomer Township, stage in the area, 107 Parkside Avenue, Crusher Beverly Avenue, and Gold Street, a class 4, 1413.

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1: 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Third party from the patient's son. 45-year-old male, threatening self-harm, have a gun. Wife and three children also on location. The son's en route with a 10-minute ETA, and PD's also en route.

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1: Responding, recall medic 6521. West Reading Skilled Nursing and Rehab, 425 Buttonwood Street, the hallway on the third floor outside the dining room. Here's the front entrance, 81-year-old female that fell and hit her head, has a large hematoma on the back of her head, does remember the fall. Not able to move her left leg due to pain, currently baseline. Does also have a skin tear on the right hand, bleeding's controlled. And looks like there's a note on file to dispatch fire as well due to the elevator issue. Did you want them sent?
0: You can hold off for now. I believe it's fixed. We'll advise if we need them.
1: Copy. Elevator's possibly fixed. 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

0: verse. What kind of devil? This time get your parts per million in the house. We think it's going to be a faulty detector, detector's 10 years old.
1: 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Possible faulty detector due to it being 10 years old. 1420.

0: Birdsboro, 445 East Main Street at the American Legion between School Street and North Water Street for an unconscious subject. Station 7 QRS, medic 6932, covering for Station 680, Birdsboro, 445 East Main Street at the American Legion between School Street and North Water Street for an unconscious subject. 1424.
1: Lieutenant from the deputy, send that away out here. We're going to take in that QRS with us.
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3: Medic 6932, 1424, 445 East Main Street, the American Legion. 70-year-old male that fell from standing unconscious is breathing, no bleeding. There he is, the front ramp entrance.
1: Engine 7-1 is clear. 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We'll switch you over to EMS.
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3: 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You're using the front ramp entrance, weighs 120 pounds, unknown hospital destination.

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1: 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No cardiac history. Weighs 240 pounds. Requesting Lehigh Valley Hospital. Intermediate 5051 just arrived.

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0: Muhlenberg Township, 837 Acacia Avenue, between South Cherry Bridge Road and Rosewood Road, to investigate a smoke condition due to a possible controlled burn. Station 66, Engine 66, Muhlenberg Township, 837 Acacia Avenue, between South Cherry Bridge Road and Rosewood Road, to investigate a smoke condition after a possible controlled burn, 1449.
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1: 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Third party regarding an odor of acetone inside the residence per the original caller. That's how they described it. They are complaining of a headache. 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

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Station 37, engine 37, ladder 12. Arlene Township, Schuylkill Valley High School, 929 Lakeshore Drive, between Arlene Drive and Possible Pike for an automatic fire alarm. Reported to be a duct fire alarm, zone number 374, 1454.

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2: 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Reported to be a gas stove, correction, a gas line that was pulled from the stove and the floor. 1457.

0: First, paramedic 6822 is arriving Reading Hospital.
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0: 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Engine 37, second dispatch on Alani Township, Schuylkill Valley High School, 929 Lakeshore Drive, between Alani Drive and Pottsville Pike for an automatic fire alarm. Reported to be a duct fire alarm, zone 374, 1459.
1: 1459. AGI, they pulled gas line from the floor. They did evacuate. Heard hissing from the floor. AGI's en route on no ETA.

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0: Albert Tolpahawken Township, Interstate 78, mile marker 20.6 westbound for brush fire. Station 50, brush 50. Albert Tolpahawken Township, Interstate 78, mile marker 20.6 westbound for brush fire. Reported to be a small brush fire along the road, currently smoking. 1502.
1: Medic 5251 arriving at Redding. Medic
2: 5251 arriving, Redding 1503.
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0: Park Tower, Medic 6822, clear from the last place to busy, please.
1: Medic 6822, clear the last busy, 1503.
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0: Residents, we have a gas grill on the outside of the house. 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Gas is shut off the meter. No threat to the structure.
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0: Did you have an ETA on UGI?
1: 10-10 negative. 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
2: 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One call for a passerby at 20.6 westbound. Say it was just smoldering, no flames.

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0: South Hatterburg Township, Warsville State Hospital, 350 Sportsman Road, Building 37, Unit 37-3, between Texter Mountain Road and Spur Road for BLS trauma. Medic 6531, South Hatterburg Township, Warnersville State Hospital, 350 Sportsman Road, Building 37, Unit 37-3, between Texter Mountain Road and Spur Road for BLS trauma, 1531.
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1: 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Ward 373, 31-year-old male complaining of head and neck pain, still obtaining.
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2: 5650. Can you redispatch station 3 to that call at Warnersville along with the intermediate due to the who the patient is? Requesting station 3 to respond due to who the patient is. 1534.
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4: Chief 66 responding 1535. Chief 66, one call, seeing smoke coming from the building, possibly from apartment 10, does not see any active flames.
3: 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Myself and Engine 66 will report over to check it out.
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0: All right, I'm with the caller now, and there we can see there is a light smoke condition coming from that corner apartment.
1: Where is he? Light smoke condition, corner apartment, 15.266.

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4: 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We're on route. 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

0: 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A 6-year-old female, not responsive. Unconscious is not responding. Seems confused. Now, no further symptoms. Should be on the corner of 2nd and Lafayette. No obvious injuries for the caller. Caller the staff member.
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0: 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We're clear 693 through the call. We're in the same area as them. We'll handle.
1: Okay, medic 6811, we're getting another call now for 307 Briarwood Drive in Amity for an ALS medical. Not sure if you wanted to handle that instead.
0: Yep, continue. That's on the ALS then.
1: Copy, I'll put medic 6811 on the ALS. 307 Briarwood Drive, 79-year-old female, chest pain, shortness of breath. Still obtaining. You need advisory tones?
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1: 651 responding. 111 First Street, 87-year-old male, numbness in the right leg, with both arm feeling numb. Was seen at urgent care a couple weeks ago for the same issue. Minister of History, over to have a quadruple bypass in 2000. The problem is not indicated with the amount of alcohol.
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1: 420 Palisades Drive. 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
1: Intermediate 661, it's going to be a middle-aged female with a laceration to the head. Bleeding's controlled.
2: Received.
0: Kutztown Park in the parking lot off of East Main Street for an ALS medical, 1556.
3: I'm in the house.
1: Squad 650 puts you in the state hospital call. Looks like medic 6531 is route to Reading at this point.
3: Okay, now I'm going to clear.
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1: Victory 1-1, go ahead.
0: The patient was in the hospital 2 weeks ago for cardiac issues. Did also take hydrocodone around 1530 hours, which she is prescribed, correction, she is prescribed 4 times a day. Chest pain is shortness of breath has been off and on all day. Does have a life vest, however, is not currently wearing it. 107 pounds, precautions not indicated to Phoenixville.
1: Thank you.

0: 6561 Brooks, additional.
1: Yep.
0: As stated previously, park rangers are on location with the patient. Bleeding's controlled. She was accidentally hit in the head with a tumbler. Lacerations below the eyebrow on the left side. Patient is conscious, 32 years of age.
1: Proceed.
2: Brooks, medic 5053 at Uncle.
0: Medic 5053, you're at Cedar Crest, 1558.
3: Brooks, stop the medic 5721, responding to the park.
0: Top of medic 5721, 1558, Kutztown Park. In the parking lot off of East Main Street, 25-year-old female. 7 months pregnant, vaginal bleeding, feeling weak. There's a tent in the parking lot. The patient's near that tent. No other known complications with the pregnancy. Precautions not indicated. No hospital preference.
3: Copy.
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0: Polani Township, Ashley Furniture, 45 Ashley Way, close to Olney Drive at Redner's Way. Automatic fire alarm, station 37, engine 37, ladder 12. Polani Township, Ashley Furniture, 45 Ashley Way, close to Olney Drive and Redner's Way. Automatic fire alarm, reported water flow riser 4, 1605.
1: 51, available 1605.

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Union Township 102 Shed Road, Crusher Road and Red Corner Road, unconscious, 1608.

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1: 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The caller's the wife, stated the patient fell, unable to get him up. Unknown if he was unconscious before or after he fell. Still pain.
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1: Retail.
0: We have an unconscious in Union Township 102 Shed Road. We have dispatched Montgomery County. We may be closer. Are you able to handle that?
1: Yeah, we got it. You want to send it down, please?
0: General, it's 102 Shed Road, 80-year-old male that's unconscious, was breathing. Now stating he's starting to wake up, weighs approximately 150 pounds. Unknown if he was unconscious before or after he fell.
1: Reach you received. You can go ahead and recall that Monco unit also if you haven't already.
0: Happy. We'll recall the Monco unit. You do also have Utility 7 in route.
1: Receive.

0: Arizona Borough, Route 132 West 10th Avenue, crossing Church Street and Brook Street. Motor vehicle accident, unknown injuries. Station 26, engine 26, engine 47, ref 18. Intermediate 6512, medic 6521. Arizona Borough, Route 132 West 10th Avenue, crossing Church Street and South Brook Street. Vehicle accident, unknown injuries. Now reported with entrapment, vehicle overturned. 1613.
1: Should be out of the vehicle. Was that 6521 and intermediate 6512?
2: 6561. Or G26 on the route.
0: G26 responding 1614, front 132 West Penn Avenue. Two vehicles, one overturned. We're getting conflict reports if anyone's trapped or not. Negative smoke or fire.
2: Tracy, just keep the entrapment card going. I'll be there and then check.
0: Tracy, G26, 1614.
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0: Is there a spine 16? 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

0: Albertville, Hawkins Township, 296 Manbeck Road between Dry Hollow Road and Chartersville Road for an unconscious subject. 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
1: I was in the street and North Church.
2: Okay, G26 on location, confirming negative entrapment. 2 for evaluation. Fire police to shut down 10th Avenue at Robinson and North Church, 1616. And hold this to 26.
1: Okay. 207.
3: Copy of form in 207.
1: Intermediate 5851, you're responding. 1617 296 Manbeck Road. 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Looks like it's to the left when you come in the driveway. 82-year-old male that fell approximately 9 feet. And unconscious, now stating he's not breathing. CPR is in progress.
3: Receive.
1: Six 7-1-1's en route with the additional.
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1: Or Q26, who was the medic coming with us? I heard it was a couple.
2: Q26, you got medic 6521, intermediate 6561, and squad 650 en route.
1: You can hold this intermediate in the squad for turn 2-1. 2-1,
3: copy that.
2: I'm flashback 6521-0, 1619.
4: First Western Medic 6511 is going to Reading.
1: For Reading 1619.
0: The alarm company direct. We'll handle the restart.
1: Rush 26 on the chief on it. Additional.
3: Go ahead.
1: The chicken coop's actually going to be the long building to the right of the driveway if you come in Manbeck Road. Currently have an open line, no contact with the caller.
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1: Conscious, not breathing. CPR is in progress. It's going to be the long chicken house to the right of the driveway if you come in from Man Bat Road.
2: Fire police operating Robbins on your parole, 132 West Penn Avenue for the motor vehicle accident. You're going to shut down Penn Avenue at Robinson and North Church, New Orleans, G26-1621.
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1: 26-1, this is 47-204. Where would your light be?
2: Yes.
3: John 37, update from the alarm company, a Brent H. State everything is okay, but we are responding. 10-minute ETA and a blue Chevy Equinox.
2: Briefly, we have some employees on site that were walking with us.
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1: 47204, where do you want me to go?
0: Head in church for now.
1: Time for.

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3: Go ahead.
4: Can you come down here to Penn and Brooks? They'll need you.
3: Where you want me at?
4: Penn and Brooks, it's the street down from church.
3: You got Dunkin' Donuts?
4: Say it, it's the next little street where the Borough Hall is.
0: Go ahead, 47-201. I'm just approaching you, Wawa. Where do you need me?
4: You come down to the accident scene at church. Is she with me?
0: You were all broken up. I couldn't understand you.
4: Sorry about that. I'm down to Penn and Church.
0: Got it. Penn and Church. Thank you.
4: I got your other guy coming down to Penn and Brook. Keaton's been coming up.
0: Can you repeat that?
5: Since you do have water flowing, it's not going to let me silence. It'll only let me acknowledge it.
0: Greasy, we're on our way out.

0: 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Captain 37. Water flowing through riser 4 into the dust collector. Workers are investigating the cause and trying to shut the water off. We will remain on location until meeting with a subscriber.
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0: Harding Hospital. Just finishing up.
1: Received. Stay there for 2 minutes. I'll be there.
0: One copy.
2: Castle 30 South. Not in the engine. If that supervisor comes back out, just let him know to wait out there and let me know, and I'll be back out. I'm going to go look for him inside by the risers. Copy.
3: Six 9 3 2 should be in route to Reading Hospital.
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0: We had dispatched Montgomery County to a caller 218 Lexington Drive. I just see you coming down through on the map. Not sure if you're able to handle or if you still want them to respond.
1: No, we can handle it. You can clear 369.
0: Medic 5053, copy. You're going to handle. We'll recall Medic 369. It's 218 Lexington Drive, a 72-year-old male. 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Feels hyperactive and shaking. Feeling this way for several hours. There's someone in the mobile home park, apparently, that has a drug history. Feels like he's unable to calm down, was outside in the heat. Air conditioning does not work in his residence. Precautions not indicated, going to Gilbertsville.
1: Received. Thank you.
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1: Captain Medic 5721 is at St. Luke's.
0: Captain Medic 5721 at St. Luke's, Allentown, 1637.

0: Captain 37, engine 37. I have both supervisors up here with me in the main office, front entrance.
1: Copy that. Is that Brent or Brent?
0: Yes.
1: Received. I will be heading back up front now.

Marion. Correction. Station 650 monitors be advised. Woman ambulance 55 and medic 12 will be dispatched. Marion Township, tuck me in 4050 Conrad Weiser Parkway, room number 19 between Marion Drive and Sheridan Road for an ALS Medical 1641.

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1: Electromedic 6531. We're clear of the last. What is responding to the tech media?
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Atlantic 3, response on Glen Tower. 120, 120 South Number 6. 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

Sensomatic 9, respond 2332, 2332 Fairmont Avenue. Yes. They're responding 1644. Franklin Towers 120 South 6, apartment 804. Female in her 70s, screaming that she's suicidal, wants to go to the hospital. They're stating she will cooperate for someone who is a caretaker. However, stating this is all important information. PD has a notice, notified stated that they did have 5 negative injuries. Patient is aware, help has been called. Negative weapons, drugs are involved.

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1: Maya, okay, you're responding 1645 2332 Fairmont 4880. Correction, 42-year-old female vomiting, dehydrated, with nausea and chills. No other symptoms, requesting running enhanced precautions, not indicated.

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1: From 10 in church. Vehicles removed. One transport vehicle has PDs in your main on scene. We had a secondary accident just prior to us leaving. It's not injuries. They're going to be doing a report for that. T-Bank 26 available.
0: Say G26, vehicle's been removed, EMS transporting one, PD's remaining for a secondary accident, negative injuries, 26 is available, fire police are available, so?
1: Yeah, they'll be reopening the roadway here in a sec.
0: Tracy, 1648.
1: All right, Captain 37.
0: Captain 37.
2: Spoke with the supervisor. They are going to have the alarm system on test for the next 3 hours. You can place Company 37 on it.
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1: 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We're seeing her uterus in that place. No, that has no pain. And that's because she's diabetes.

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Alphys Township, 19 Magnolia Lane, Cross Street, Pricetown Road, Fairview, Lush Trauma. Medic 5651, Alphys Township, 19 Magnolia Lane, Cross Street to Pricetown Road, Fairview, Lush Trauma, 1725.

0: Burks, Top of Medic 5721, responding, Main Street, Chesapeake.
1: Top of the Medic 5721, responding, 1725, 560 East Main, 32-year-old male, chest pain and some respiratory difficulty. Once in about 10 minutes ago, call results reporting a blurry vision earlier, still obtaining.
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2: We got them stocking up here.

Laurelville Borough, Laurelville Borough Police Department, 3406 Cooktown Road between Elizabeth Avenue and Bellevue Avenue. For BLS injury after domestic, Medicare 601. Laurelville Borough Police Department, 3406 Cooktown Road between Elizabeth Avenue and Bellevue Avenue. For BLS injury after domestic, 1734.

0: Muhlenberg Medic 560.
1: Just wondering if place one there were.
0: 31-1736, the Laureldale Borough Police Department, 3406 Fifthtown Road. PD is there with a female that has cuts on her legs while on her bus.
2: Twenty-five wellness pick.

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1: Doing well, thank you. How are you?
2: I'm fine. One, two, nine, well, let's check.

Yeah, everybody's doing good, so when I can see them. Hey, Steve.

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0: 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Medic 6821, Coover Township 3, Musket Lane, cross streets of Davis Drive and Ravine Drive for BLS trauma, 1743.
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2: 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He didn't bring a chair along. So there's benches in the pavilion.

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0: Can you upgrade us to a medic unit and we'll take that call 2-1 as aware?
1: Copy, intermediate 6824 upgrading to a medic unit. Still in 16?
0: Correct.
1: Musket Lane to the rear of that address. It's going to be at the basketball court. You can actually access off of Deerfield Drive. 14-year-old male that hurt his knee while playing basketball. The bone is visibly deformed below the knee, weighs 155 pounds, unable to walk. Parents are aware, however, not on location, requesting Reading.

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0: 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Amity Township, 818 Lane, Crossroads of Rosewood Drive, for an ALS medical 1747.
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1: 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Number 8, Lenape Lane, 68-year-old male, abdominal pain and cramping from hernias. Feeling weak, respiratory difficulty, has had previous bowel blockages, unable to walk, weighs approximately 400 pounds, is on 6 liters of oxygen. Going to Reading, precautions are indicated.
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1: Montgomery County, Squad 58, you're reporting 1751, 8 Lenape Lane. EMS was en route, a 68-year-old male that has abdominal pain and cramping, unable to walk, weighs approximately 400 pounds.
4: Received, is 49 route?
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Year-old male with chest pain, stated it started last night. He was smoking marijuana. He's also feeling, and that's when it started last night, after smoking the marijuana. He is nauseous as well as dizzy, feels like his heart is burning. He's also shaking. No further.

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0: 9 County. One missing rehab, 1000 East One missing. First floor nurse's station, 63-year-old male in this witness wall. Head and neck pain, altered mental status. They'll direct you to the patient. They're also bleeding from a wound. 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
1: 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Can you send somebody down and lock the door?
2: The front, give us space, and then park the double road coming toward me. 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
3: You got that there?
1: 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They're requesting a normal flow to assist with extrication.
4: First, that'd be 4200 reported. I got the additional.
1: 41, you can just...
5: That'd be 42-1 responding, 1751.
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0: And Sandals, looks like his cell phone was hitting right in front of 109 West Oley.
1: Press 1800.
4: I'm in the medic's room.
1: Come on, come on down.

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1: And sign up 1361 Con Street, 37-year-old female. Respiratory distress, has pain and dizziness. She was sitting down when the dizziness started. Negative alcohol involved, still obtaining further.
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0: 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I'm up at the elevator going out.
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Albany Township, 66 Kempton Road, Crusher Reinhardt's Road and Stony Run Valley Road of the LS Trauma. Intermediate 5451, covering Lehigh 62. Albany Township, 66 Kempton Road, Crusher Reinhardt's Road and Stony Run Valley Road, a BLS trauma, 1812.

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1: PD with a male that possibly overdosed. He did pass out at 907 Penn Street. Is conscious now. Did you want to redirect?
0: Yeah, we'll go to that. He's from the county to Taunton.
1: Copy. We'll send the county to that one.
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1: Copy. We're getting multiple calls coming in at the same time. We got 1644 North Penn Street, a 37-year-old female with respiratory distress and chest pain. Medic one, I'm not sure which one you want to go to.
0: We'll go to Penn Street right now. We're closest to that one.
1: 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I'll place you to Penn Street as well as engine one.
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0: 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Medic 5711, Longmont Township, Lutheran Home at Thompson 1 South Home Avenue, entrance C Charlie, room 121, between Tower Drive and Reinhardt Drive for BLS trauma, 1817.

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Letter and ambulance 11 will be covering 8389 Lancaster Avenue in Bethel between School Road and Salem Road for a class 4 subject, 1818.

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1: Copy. Western Medic 6 of London reporting 1828 11 Marie Drive. 37-year-old female, lower abdominal pain, vomiting and nauseous. Precautions not indicated to ride.
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1: Northern Medic 6711 responding 1830. Parking lot of CVS 1054 Shoemaker Avenue in a blue GMC Sierra. An 8-year-old female, possible allergic reaction to dairy, tongue is swollen. Throat tightness, has had a reaction in the past, did use an EpiPen with no relief. Precautions not indicated, ready.
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0: 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Biomassin Borough, 1616 Delaware Avenue, between Clayton Avenue and Evans Avenue for NALS Medical, 1835.
1: Paramedic 6842.
2: Clear last busy.
1: Paramedic 6842, clear last busy 1836.

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1: Ladder 79 responding, 1836, 1616 Delaware Avenue, 58-year-old male. Respiratory difficulty onset this morning, requesting no lights or sirens. Weighs 200 pounds. C824 available.

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0: 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Just have a history of diabetes, several infections. No inhaler, nebulizer. And ambulatory on precaution not indicated to Reading.
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1: 29, good.
0: Yeah, we're good. Thank you.
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0: Birdsboro Grove, at the Dollar General, 100 Chestnut Street, between Rose Street and East First Street. We're not after subjects. Station 7 QRS, Medic 6811, Birdsboro Borough at the Dollar General, 100 Chestnut Street between Rose Street and East 1st Street for an unconscious subject, 1846.
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3: 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Female in her 40s passed out inside the back of the store. Is breathing normally. No drugs or alcohol. They did attempt to shake her and she did not wake up. Unknown how long she's been there. She'd be the bath aisle.

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Engine 9 medic 9 to the College Center Pool, 1635 Rockland Street, unconscious subject, possible respiratory arrest, 1902. Hey, medic 9, elderly female, she's unconscious, and then said possibly not breathing normally.

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1: 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Students going to College Mary are reporting should possibly have a seizure and should be in the pool office.
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1: 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They were cleaning her off with a wipe at the time.

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1: 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Driving right.
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0: Yeah, 6821, Burke, traditional.
1: 6821, go ahead.
0: She said that she was complaining she was beat up by a cousin, however, the apartment door was locked. Doesn't have a previous call or broke a collarbone. No loss of location. People are traction patient is under the walkway, 130 pounds. They're requesting ready.

0: Eric Schwester Medic 65 299.
1: 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A 41-year-old male having left knee weakness. The patient does have a site history as well. CVV is taking his medication. Weighs approximately 200 pounds, is able to ambulate with assistance. Precautions are not indicated. Requesting redding, wearing gray shorts, a gray shirt, and teal-colored sneakers.
0: Okay.

0: Clarksboro Borough, 516 West 2nd Street. There's an apartment across street of Jefferson Avenue, Madison Avenue, for an ALS medical. Station 72RS, 6931, recovering for station 680. Clarksboro Borough, 516 West 2nd Street. Crusher at Jefferson Street and Madison Street for an ALS medical 1910.
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0: Paramedic 6824.
1: Borough, we can still responding to that 516 West 2nd Street call. Recall cover, please.
0: Paramedic 6824 received. You will respond. 516 West 2nd Street will recall the cover. Did you need QRS?

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1: Engine 5 is busy, driver train. 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
2: 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RPD's on scene and lost stab wounds after assault. They said they have a tourniquet applied and he lost a large amount of blood.
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Engine 9, Ladder 3, Rescue 1, Medic 7, Spring the Wiser, a vehicle accident with injuries, 1925. And Medic 7, West Spring and Wiser, vehicle accident with injuries, 1925. 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

0: Yosemite Township, 3060 Limecone Road, the Island Pizza, crash route at Monoxie Creek Road for an ALS medical, medic 6931 covering for station 680. Amity Township, 3060 Limecone Road, Island Pizza, crash route at Monoxie Creek Road for an ALS medical, 1926.
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1: City Medic 1 responding, 1927, 110 Harrington Drive. 16-year-old male possibly overdosing on Prozac and possibly Adderall. Is currently conscious. He has a history of mental health issues. The caller and her husband found multiple empty pill bottles. He's going to be in his room in the bed. He originally stated he wanted to go to sleep and not wake up. He is lethargic. Will cooperate. No weapons. Precautions not indicated requesting running.

0: 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Medic 6931 responding.
1: Medic 6931 responding, 1928, Island Pizza, 3060, Lunchroom Road, 65-year-old male of a sinkable episode, was conscious, then went unconscious again and into a seizure. It's going to be in the parking lot near the outdoor seating. They're also now reporting that he's not breathing normally, does not have a pulse. There is an AED on location. CPR is not started at this time.
2: First, my carry squad, 58, en route and police company 6.
1: 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Did you copy the additional?
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2: 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Station 32 QRS, Medic 6822. Coomer Township, 177 Yorkshire Road, Ashur Vermont Road and Somerset Lane, for an airway obstruction, 1932.
3: Earl received your responding 1933. Did you need any additional?
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2: Paramedic 622, responding 1933, 177 Yorkshire Road. It's an 8 month old. It's choking on a piece of confetti. Patient's coughing, breathing, and crying. They just believe the confetti is stuck in his throat.
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1: 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He's now coughing and crying. 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
0: 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Burke 74, you're responding. I
1: get the additional. Engine 42-1 with the additional, 1935.
0: Deputy 42-1, sorry about that.
1: Deputy 42-1 responding, 1936. 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

Marion Township in the area of 249 Forge Road for a brush fire. Station 52, truck 52, engine 52, tanker 52. Marion Township in the area of 249 Forge Road, crusher to Park Lane and Christmas Village Road. Brush fire reported to be a bush on fire, 1938.

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Mexicali Township, intersection Wolfowers Road and Kohler Road for wires down, station 35, rush 35, Mexicali Township, intersection of Wolfowers Road and Kohler Road, reports of low-hanging wires, 1944.

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0: 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Confirming report. Would you like a pull number to add to the ticket? You said it was reported to MedEd already.
1: We can take the pull number. I believe it was the caller that made the report at this point.
0: 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Just stand by.
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0: 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Nick 5601, you can recall that Nick 5601.

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2: Erickson reported, she's reporting.
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0: Hospital for Hawkins Township, 348 Bloody Spring Road, Cross Street of Fort Road, for an ALS medical. Medic 6531, intermediate 5451, covering precision 585, Hospital for Hawkins Township, 348 Bloody Spring Road, Cross Street of Fort Road, for an ALS medical, 2002.
1: 6531, responding 2002, 348 Bloody Spring Road, 22-year-old female, faint, had a single episode, low blood pressure, patient's conscious, alert, and oriented currently. Does have a history of single episodes.
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1: Tower, intermediate 6821, clear from the last and busy, 2003.